0: Evicted notice in the morning. I had a bitch in the woman. She was pregnant but got an abortion. Everything I ever longed, I took from me.
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1: They talking about nothing.
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2: 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Then I want you to limit how much you take in. 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And most importantly, don't isolate. 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Healing happens in connection, not in silence. If things feel heavy, it means you're responding to something that matters. Remember, take one step at a time. You can find us at www.turningpoint.la.
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bet. 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

let's get the party started. 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
3: I heard what you said through the grapevine. 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

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Got you riding like a classic combo with two peppers and a strawberry drink. Shreveport's hip hop. Hip hop. Station. Yeah. 1037. The beat.

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Let's get the party started. 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

0: flood your contour, make you blush like this. 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
1: I heard what you said through the grapevine. 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

0: All right, Brett, what you got coming up next?
1: Man, Ricky, could Girlfriends movie be a real thing? Well, Mara Brock Akil says it might be. But first, she got one thing to tell us. 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

0: She loved to show her. Everybody talking about, well, we're not going to sign the contract. We're not going to sign the contract. And honey, Miss Jill said, well, I'm not going to sign the contract, allegedly. And honey, she didn't sign and they did. And she was off the show. So I don't
1: Well, if Trick Daddy ain't in it, I don't want to see it.
2: Daddy.
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2: Yo. Did y'all see Trick Daddy's recent rant?
4: No.
2: Oh, y'all got to see it. I'm gonna pull it up and I'm gonna talk about it. He talked about India Ari and Spin That and all of that. So, Lord have mercy. He done lost his mind. He went ham. You know what? We gonna wrap up the hospital on that note. I can't wait to tell y'all about that. 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

0: Already Rick's about the morning show. That's Patti LaBelle. Hey, Alfredis, good morning.
1: No, Patti LaBelle. No, sir. Oh, my gosh. What is wrong with you? Okay, guys. So most weddings end with a kiss and some cake, right?
2: Yep.
1: Not this one. It ended with meatballs, fist, and even gunfire. Police in Wisconsin a wedding reception took a crazy turn after a groomsman was caught grabbing meatballs with his bare hands instead of using a plate. Okay, so another guest called him out. I was like, dude, get a plate. That turned into an argument. That argument turned into punches. And before long, it was a full-on brawl, like a huge fight broke out. Then, in an unbelievable twist, another man allegedly pulled out a gun and shot two people during the chaos. This is all at a wedding, y'all. Literally at a wedding. Now, here's the part that sounds like it came straight out of an action movie. Police say the bride, in her wedding dress, chased the suspected shooter through the parking lot, grabbed his key fob, and stopped him from driving away. So what did the suspect do? Ditched the car and ran off on foot, and they are still looking for him.
0: What?
1: Here is today's public service announcement. If somebody's reaching into the meatballs or double dipping at the family cookout, it might be best to just mind your business because nobody wants the potato salad to turn into a crime scene. So
0: right, yeah, grabbing meatballs with your bare hands.
2: That's manhandling violation.
0: I mean, probably just a habit of just grabbing your meatballs with your hands.
3: When we
0: watch an ESPN, what do?
1: Really?
0: Grab your meatballs with your hands.
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0: from Chris Brown and Leon Thomas. Hey, I hope y'all enjoyed that right there. 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What's the name of the song, Dave? Falling. 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I'm just making sure. All right, I got your wake-up call. Y'all get at me now. The phone line's wide open. 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Everybody in the BF Dub, we appreciate everything, man, from day one. 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

0: of John.
1: I'm right, no, but I'm throwed off, but I'm throwed off, Shawty. I got a big decision to make, Shawty. I'm throwed off right now. I don't even know what to do right now. I can't even come to work. I can't concentrate right now. I don't even want to come to work. I'm just sitting there looking crazy.
0: You gotta stop doing this, man.
1: Well, I'm trying to stop doing this, Shawty. I'm trying to stop doing. I'm trying to do better.
0: Hey, man, let me ask you a question.
1: Let me ask you a question. My life, Shawty.
0: Okay, I understand. Let me ask you a question. When the last time you came to work? Because you called in sick every day. When the last time you came to work? What's the date?
1: I came to work on, it's been about...
2: Yep, that's about that.
1: About 40, it's been about 41, about 31 months.
3: I've never actually even met you.
4: I think it's been longer than that. You know?
1: Look, that's neither here nor there.
0: Say what, John?
4: Yeah, it's been way longer than that.
1: Nah, it's been about 31 months.
0: Have you ever met Alfreda's?
1: Nope.
3: Exactly.
2: Is she your co-worker, dog?
0: How long you been here, Alfreda?
3: Over a year.
1: So where the porn you?
3: You've never been
1: to... So where the porn you?
3: I'm not trying to be me. I'm just saying I've never met you in person.
1: But you don't know what I'm going through right now. That's the problem right now. Ain't nobody concerned what I'm going through right now. It's all about y'all. Y'all problem. Y'all selfish.
0: Y'all lying, when the last time you seen Black Tony? Was he at birthday bash?
4: He was, yo, the last time I seen Tony was like one of them scam he was trying to run. It been years, yo.
1: That's not the point, though. The point is, I'm going through something.
0: Okay, we understand, but Black Tony, didn't you try to promote a concert with Y'all Lying?
4: Yep.
1: I promoted the concert. Y'all Lying, what concert that was?
0: Man, yeah, who was all on it? On it?
4: You had like Mississippi Mass Choir.
1: Yeah, Mississippi Mass Choir.
4: Tamala Man. Who else?
1: Yeah, Being Man. Pastor Troy. Or Memphis Bleak, Pastor Troy.
4: crazy.
1: Three Sid Mafia. Donnie McClurkin.
3: together.
1: Who else is on there?
4: Franklin.
1: Fantasia.
0: So what a concert. What venue you booked to do the concert?
1: State Farm.
3: Really?
1: State Farm Marine on that long.
0: Did y'all not
1: for the DJ the whole thing?
0: And what happened?
1: Everyone if I had a Commodore, I had let me see. I had Donnell Jones.
0: But did what happened to the concert?
1: Ain't now one on showed up. Shouted cause they breached the contract. Cause I had message to all of them said, can y'all please come and be a part of the concert, and they breached the contract and left me hanging, son, and made me look crazy.
0: Say what, John?
4: Yo, this man had PJ Martin, Black China, David Banner, PB Bryson, Jay Leno, Tiger Woods.
1: I had Blueface. I had all them folks. Yo, Blueface for the been though. Trinidad Giants.
0: Did you send out any deposits for them to come?
1: No, I ain't do all that, no. Wow. You supposed to send me the money. But you supposed to send me the money, but you couldn't send me no money because you had done got fired off the Mount Laurel and your pocket would bleed.
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0: All right, Rick Tamano Morning Show. Hey, 18:18 after the hour. All right, y'all, listen. Young Miami new hit song, Spin That, is at the top of the charts, and almost everybody online is doing the viral dance. But it also has sparked some controversy. And listen, Young Miami Spin That is now being called the Song of the Summer. So it's a club anthem that contains lyrics about scamming, spending money, and boosting. And if you're interested in dating, you need to be willing to be ready to spend that money. And since the song is blowing up and is now the number one song on urban radio, has sparked some debates. And if you haven't heard it, check this clip out right here. Oh, wait a minute. Oh, we're not. Okay. All right.
1: Yeah, we got.
0: We talking. Are we live?
1: We are live. And
0: oh, my bad.
1: Coming up.
0: Okay. Oh, yeah. My bad. I didn't know we was going into commercial. Okay. I was on with the script.
2: We're gonna be talking
0: about that song Spin That coming up next. 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

0: now that's for my kids because they are mine. They're my kids. I'm telling them that they can't sing it, period, point blank, because it's too many songs. So I said, sing Michael Jackson. Got Michael Jackson t-shirts on. You got Michael Jackson in your room. Just sing Beat It and Thriller. That's your favorite stuff anyway. And these other records and stuff that I play for them because we are musically inclined and they're going to be musicians because they take piano lessons. But they can't sing that one. That's just me. That's my kid because they're mine. I get to decide that. So what are y'all thoughts?
1: Yeah, I mean, lyrics are very powerful and they're very influential. And music is art. And there's so many different styles of music. There's so many different styles of hip hop. And, you know, depending on what era you came up, what kind of music that you like, is going to determine if you like something or not. So I'm with you on that side, Rick. Like, I don't want my kids saying those lyrics and kind of, but at the same time.
0: Now, when they older, when they, like your daughters and my kid, we have older kids. The older kids can sing whatever they want to sing because they in their 20s.
1: Yeah, but it, you know, but this is where the parenting comes in. What you just did, exactly. I do the same thing. Like, look, I can't stop because when they leave the house, you know, right. When they're not around me, they're gonna listen to it anyway with their friends and stuff. So, right. It's all about just what you put in, what you instill in them, and hopefully they don't act on what the lyrics are saying.
0: They just need to know. If I find out, I don't care. I want it. I want that in your head every time it come on. You better discipline yourself because if I get a win. Get any wind of you singing that song or doing a dance, you're gonna have a problem with me. I just don't recommend it for them because it's gonna get them in a lot of trouble with their dad.
2: Yeah. When I was growing up, my mama didn't let us sing that song, Chuck Berry song, My Ding-a-ling. She said you cannot sing that song and we couldn't even hardly
0: listen to it. When I was a little bitty boy, my grandmother bought me a cute little toy. Silver bells hanging on the string. She told me it was my ding-a-ling. I want to play with my ding-a-ling.
2: Yes, sir.
0: You never heard that song, Alfredo?
3: Never heard that song in my life.
0: They played that on the radio when we were kids. We used to always sing, I want to play with my ding-a-ling.
4: Don't feel bad. I ain't heard it either.
0: And Gary, you probably listened to it a little too much. Now you're doing the damn thing.
4: A little too much.
0: Yeah, a little too much. Let's go to the phone. 866-9-R-I-C-K-E-Y. I'll be taking your phone calls. Coming up next, Ricky Smiley Morning Show.
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Coming up, man, we got an exclusive announcement about the One Voyage Cruise. We just added something big, and we'll tell you all about it up next. But first, Keith Sweat will be performing on the cruise, and here's his new song, Still Got That Good Love, on the Rick Spider Morning Show.

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1: Sing it, dog.
0: All you had to do was call me back. Raccoon, look at that. Hey.
2: Why you gotta be a raccoon?
0: You get mad when they don't call. Right. They don't call you back. Right. You love them at first. Then they ain't returning nothing. You take me raccoon.
1: Oh. Oh, big back.
0: Big back.
3: What are y'all, 12?
0: Oh. Yeah, I know. I know. I'm sorry. 13, I need to grow up. 13 minutes after the hour, y'all. Hey, listen, that was actually new music by Keith Sweat and King George and Cupid. They'll be performing on the One Voyage Cruise, and we sail out of Miami October the 26th on the Virgin Voyages Resilient Lady, y'all. Virgin Voyages Resilient Lady, and I'll be your host. And the Ricky Smiley Morning Show is going to be there broadcasting live.
1: Let's go.
3: Oh, my gosh. Let's go. Y'all, I cannot wait. And just imagine sunshine, island vibes, and barbecue done right. And just add it, Anthony Anderson, Cedric the Entertainer, and Mr. Tenderism. They're going to host a beach barbecue party in Bimini.
4: Wow. So now, you know I'm excited too, Ricky. I'm down for a good old beach barbecue beach party in Bimini, the Triple B's Barbecue Beach Bimini, you dig? With the threat, you know what I'm saying? And we also got the Love and R&B Lounge on the ship, you know what I'm saying? Let them know who's going to be, I'm going to let them know who's going to be performing on the Love and R&B Lounge. It's going to be Eric Benet, Dave Hollister, Q Parker, Jaheim, Tone Stith, Jay Brown. They all going to be performing in the Love and R&B Lounge. It's going to be crazy. And our girl Erica Campbell and her husband Warren, they're going to be hosting a vow renewal ceremony for all the couples. This going to be crazy. And they got Tony Terry singing it there. You know he do that. When I'm with you. And Keith Sweat is going to host a VIP reception. What?
0: Man, this cruise is about to be lit, man. T.I., Rick Ross, Karen White, the Barcades, Al Hudson, and One Way. Listen to SOS Man, Fat Daddy, 803 Fresh, Pastor My Pastor Mike Jr., my Grammy Award winning Pastor Mike Jr., and my niece, Ja'Kaylin Carr, and so many more. I'm so excited, man.
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3: 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Gary.
4: Good morning, Ricky. Good morning, America. Good morning to you. It's Tuesday, a beautiful, beautiful day in the neighborhood. And here's what's happening in celebrity news, y'all. Monica is to the mic, y'all. It's being reported, y'all, that Monica defended rapper Young Miami's song Spin That, Honey, following the criticism, y'all, from R&B singer Miss India Irie. Now, they were saying, y'all, on Spin That, Young Miami, Honey, 32, she sings off-key, y'all, while shouting out scammers, boosters, and glorifying retail theft. Now, R&B singer Monica, y'all, performed Spin That during the 2026 Essence Music Festival at the Superdome in New Orleans over the weekend. Now, they're saying she closed out day two of the festival while changing her stage costumes and wigs, honey, during her two-hour performances, which was beautiful. Now, they're saying controversy erupted when well-respected singer-songwriter Miss Indira called out the BET Awards, y'all, for glorifying a song that promotes scammers, boosters, and retail theft. Now, the four-time Grammy winner, best known for her hit songs I Am Not, My Hair, and video wrote on Threads, y'all, I'm calling a boycott of Young Miami's song Spin That. She said, I believe, y'all, it's degrading to our culture. Now, the vocalist urged young people, y'all, to make wise choices when listening to artists who don't reflect our values. Everything you listen to or eat, y'all, is going to influence you, so make wise choices, honey, she added. Now, the reaction to India's criticism of Young Miami's music was swift. Now, here it is, y'all. Old school rappers such as Uncle Luke, 65 years old, and Trick Daddy, 51, he just 51, defended Young Miami. Now, they said, quote, it's always black on black crime. You never hear them talking about each other, Lou said during an Instagram live session. He said, quote, if anybody lived in the world of Jill Scott and all music was Jill Scott and NDIRE and all Afrocentric, we would be bored as messing, he said, and that's, I'm just not saying the words. Trick Daddy was blunt. They say he told India and other creators to leave Young Miami. He said, you old raggedy whores is mad and jealous, he said. Now, they say Young Miami, her real name is Carissa Brown. She's a former member of the rap duo City Girls with JT. Now, they say Spin That, y'all, is the highest, listen to this, the highest charting song in her brief solo career, landed at number 25, y'all, on the Billboard chart.
5: It's Carisha, I think, Gary. It's Carisha.
4: Oh, Carisha. What did I say?
5: I think Clarissa, I think.
4: Oh. Well, whoever she is, honey, she's number 25. And, honey, I mean, and we all heard this song. Don't y'all, do y'all love that song? Because everybody's raving it, honey. They're saying that it's the song of the year and what have you. And, you know, people are getting upset with NDIRE, but she's just saying, y'all, you know, just, the way the culture is looked at, we already looked at, you know, a certain way. And if you're singing something like that, but then some people saying they got worse songs out there than that song, so... I don't know.
3: Oh, yeah, it's definitely some worse than the one the YNs listen to.
4: Oh, okay. Yes, honey. So, but anyway, she's at number 25, yeah,
3: they
4: everybody.
3: They got some song that make you do something to somebody, boy. I'm scared when you hear that. Pulling up at a red light, a Dodge Charger next to you and stuff. I'm telling you.
4: Yes, honey. But hey, they say she at number 25. So, with that being said, moving on to the next story, honey. Beyonce, honey, everybody's talking about Queen B or Bey or whoever she is. They say, baby, Beyonce suffered the worst song debut of her career. They say this girl came in, honey, and she only had 437 streams. She came in at number 102, y'all, with her song Morning Dew Dunk. Now, they're saying, y'all, that it debuted, honey, on the Spotify chart with 437 streams. They say Dunk is Beyonce's first new song to drop in 2 years, which a lot of people saying maybe she should have wrote the song that, Carisha, whatever her name is, whatever that she wrote. Because this girl, number 25, and Beyonce way down there, honey. And people saying it's a sad thing.
3: That's all right. She's Beyonce. She owns the internet. She don't have nothing to prove. She is Beyonce. That within itself. That by all by herself. All by herself. Don't play with her. Don't play with her name.
4: Herself, honey.
3: Find something else to do. Find something else to do.
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3: 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Keep it moving.
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3: 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Don't give me. Listen. You are absent. Do not even think about playing with Fantasia, because black people will snap on you. Keep it moving.
4: The one who paved the way for all those girls y'all just named is Miss Diana Ross, but that's neither here nor there. They say it isn't clear, y'all, who the song is targeted to. They say, but the BBL subject matter and the song of Clapping Cheeks, baby, weren't well received, honey. They say, Morning Dew was released on July the 4th as the first song, honey, from the 20th anniversary of her second studio album, B-Day. Now, a demo of the same song recorded, y'all, for her in 2013 self-titled album, Beyoncé, previously leaked online in 2023 and went viral, y'all, on TikTok in 2024. So people saying, you know, Dawn Honey, which was written, y'all, by Pharrell Williams, you know, The Dream and Beyoncé, y'all, for her fifth solo album. But the song just was, it ain't doing well right now because y'all listen to Dawn Honey. When we said it yesterday about Dunk, I thought Dunk meant big. But so you think Beyoncé is targeting towards somebody that, you know, she don't like or whatever? Because, you know, usually when these writers and when y'all write these songs, Brad, y'all usually targeting it towards somebody. But people not liking it right now. So maybe she should have just wrote song that this girl wrote, child. Cause,
3: yeah, I know. I was talking to this chick that was trying to save money and they got a BBL, but she got the cheap version. That you have to take an air pump and blow it up every morning.
0: Oh, no. Yes, sir. Oh, no. Put one of them basketball needles in it.
3: She got an inner tube. One of the one you use on the tires. And then, then when you close it up, it look like a skin.
5: No, no.
3: And stuff in there. Then we land that, then the air started going out of it. I thought she had
5: needed
3: gas.
5: Needed some fixer flat.
3: Yeah, oh, yeah. God. Yeah, we have to keep some fixer flat in our purse.
0: Stop by the tire shop and get a plug in.
6: What is happening here?
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6: All right.
4: There you go.
6: Deflating.
4: All right, now that that's said it, bitch, y'all know what time it is. All right, baby. But that girl deflating or inflating? The cologne today, y'all, is one of my favorite colognes. My cologne today, y'all, is Icy. On the high end, you say Icy, and on the low end, you say Beautiful Powder Blue. That's your cologne for the day.
3: Y'all give it up for Gary with the T.
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0: on the Beyonce Hour Wishes. Beyonce, good morning.
1: Hey, good morning, Ricky. Now, I know you do a lot of work out in the garden and outside.
0: I did yesterday. I just picked, I didn't know, I realized that I had some sage out there.
1: Do you?
0: Yeah, I have has sage outside in the garden, and I picked a lot of tomatoes, sweet peppers, hot peppers, blackberries, oregano, thyme, and some rosemary.
1: I aspire to be like someone like you, but unfortunately, I cannot deal with the heat outside. So for all of my people, you know, we've been dealing with a heat dome and it is so hot outside. So I've been looking up so many ways to keep cool. So if you love somebody and they're always outside or this is you, I don't know if you know, but it's very affordable. They have these neck fans. They have solar powered plates on the top of the hat. They run for $10 to $20. You can get them at Walmart. They're amazing. Keeps your head cool. Also, for all of my sports parents out there, Ego makes an amazing fan. It's a larger fan. It's not like the smaller portable one, but it's a large fan. It mists the players. So if you're trying to keep these players cool at football practice, these are also great portable options. And you see people walking around with their hand fans. Well, Women's Health released the top fans out this year. Now, Taurus, T-O-R-R-A-S, makes one of the top brands that you're looking for. I actually just ordered one on Amazon. It was on sale. The T-O-O-T-O-R-R-A-S Coolify. Now, there's several different options, and they range. I mean, they can go from $50 all the way up to a $300 version. I ordered the medium one, the $99 one, and all I can say is it is absolutely phenomenal. I love it. I'll post the one that I got so you can check it out, but you pick the one that's best for your budget. But there's so many ways for you to be cool nowadays. There's no reason for you not to be.
2: But hold on, be honest, but my thing is, I see women walking around with those fans all the time. I think it's the craziest thing. I mean, it's cute, but hell, you're just blowing back hot air on you.
1: No, some of them actually have cool.
3: Some of them got cooling.
1: Coolers.
2: Oh, really?
1: So it's not just the neck fan. Now with technology, they're all neck fans with AC cooling, which is why I purchased the one that I got, which is the Taurus brand. So I'm really excited, and I really love mine. I'm going to use mine at my son's football game today. Big shout out to Seven and the OG Hot Boys. I will be out there, and I will be very cool. Now, for all of my people out there, this is so phenomenal. I'm so excited. The new iPhone, it is going to be released this September. Now, they're saying, for the first time ever, there is going to be an iPhone flip. The only problem is you need to get your orders in before everybody else. So yes, there's a flip, but the problem, you know, that they've been waiting for years and saying this is coming, they're not going to be able to keep up with production. So when the pre-orders hit, you are going to need to be one of those first people out there. Usually you could take your time, but you know, typically iPhone would be releasing like a 17S or a 17.1. There's so many upgrades to this new iPhone that they had to give it a whole nother number. So this is going to be the iPhone 18. Last year they dropped the 17. And usually in between each phone there's a letter. They don't do separate numbers back to back. So I'm really excited about this. And also for all of my lovely ladies out there that love to get your hair braided, well, I have amazing news for you out there. There is a new startup and it's called Halo Braider. And what it does is a young lady by the name of Yinka out of Nigeria has the startup, and it is going to cut your braid time in half and even the cost up reportedly. It's so amazing. So what happens is the stylist starts your braid and then the Halo Braider will finish the braid up in record time. So I know this is going to save a lot of people, a lot of time, energy. It's a robot. It's a portable robot.
4: I'm sitting like here looking robot. At it. It's a robot.
1: Yes, yeah, and it finished.
0: Because my girl had to work, and she needs some braids and stuff. She can't be getting her hair done. My girl, so bald-headed, her head keeps sliding off the pillow.
1: See, we're not going to do this. Big shout-out to Yinka, though. I'm really excited for this. And they can do all types of braid. They could do knotless. They could do box, they can do everything.
4: But they can't tell when they're hurting you. Like if you're tenderhead, you can't tell if they're pulling too hard. How can you?
1: Now, you know, I don't know if there's any kind of like sensitivity. I'm not laughing at Ricky. I'm not buying into it.
4: I'm just ignoring it.
1: Just keep going.
3: Keep going.
1: Big shout out to Yinka.
0: Rock, when she braid her hair, it look like stitches.
1: You know what? That's for all awful. Of these stories and more, yeah. I'm going to be posting them. You can hit me up at Beyonce ATL, B-E-Y-O-N-C-E-A-T-L. And I hope you have an amazing Tuesday, and that is your Techie Tuesday upload. Ricky C.

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0: 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Y'all, Virgin Voyages Resilient Lady, and I'll be your host. And the Ricky Smiley Morning Show is going to be there broadcasting live.
1: Let's go!
2: Oh, my gosh. Let's go. Y'all, I cannot wait. And just imagine, sunshine, island vibes, and barbecue done right. And just add it, Anthony Anderson, Cedric the Entertainer, and Mr. Tenderism. They're going to host a beach barbecue party in Bimini.
3: Wow.
0: So
3: now, you know I'm excited too, Ricky. I'm down for a good old beach barbecue, beach party in Bimini, the Triple B's Barbecue Beach Bimini, you dig? With the threat, you know what I'm saying? And we also got the Love and R&B Lounge on the ship, you know what I'm saying? Let them know who's going to be, I'm going to let them know who's going to be performing on the Love and R&B Lounge. It's going to be Eric Benet, Dave Hollister, Q Parker, Jaheim, Tone Stiff, Jay Brown. They all going to be performing in the Love and R&B Lounge. It's going to be crazy. And our girl Erica Campbell and her husband Warren, they're going to be hosting a vow renewal ceremony for all the couples. This going to be crazy. And they got Tony Terry singing it there. You know he do that. When I'm with you. And Keith Sweat is going to host a VIP reception. What?
0: Man, this cruise is about to be lit, man. T.I., Rick Ross, Karen White, the Barcays, Al Hudson, and One Way. Listen to SOS Man, Fat Daddy, 803 Fresh, Pastor My Pastor, Mike Jr., my Grammy Award-winning Pastor, Mike Jr., and my niece, Ja'Kalen Carr, and so many more. I'm so excited, man.
2: 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And, of course, the Ricky Smiley Morning Show is going to be there broadcasting live. 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
0: I just want to make sure that y'all understand. 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
1: 1037. Yeah. 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
4: Can't nobody do it like I do it.
5: I heard what you said through the grapevine. 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

Yeah, whoa. 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
2: 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We'll be right back.

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What You Need by Tims on Shreveport's only hip-hop station, 103.7 The Beat. As you know, your girl Tina B is on your airwaves checking in. Today is a fantastic day, and that is Tuesday. It has been storming, so I will want to say for everybody out there who may still be out of power, lost some grocery because of the fact you was out of power, all that good stuff. I just know that I'm praying for you, your family, and everything like that, because it was a really rough night last night. And some people had a rough day today. So definitely showing love for everybody out there who's still dealing. Otherwise, though, you already know right here is obvious. Chris Brown on 103.7 The Beat.

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0: Evicting notice in the morning. 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She was pregnant but got an abortion. 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

tune in every single weekday morning to the Ricky Smiley Morning Show, because it's the best morning show in the land. I don't think we have to combat about that. I think that's clear. I think we all know that, right? All right. So, yeah. Make sure you tune in every single weekday morning. And, yes, today is July the 7th. I need you guys to know that on July the 16th,

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Man, what a weekend. What a yesterday. Yesterday was Monday. And on Monday, which was yesterday, there was so much going on. Like, there were like 7 words over lattes. But nah, man, they had a words over latte. Shout out to Kristen. She had a words over latte over there at a new spot off of Line Avenue. And then one time for Quinn Echols at this spot over there, LOL Comedy Club. Dangerous. It was a dangerous night. I had a good time. Never going back. We got more music coming up on the way. It's 103.7 The Beat.

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Y'all make sure y'all follow us because it's stuff there. I need y'all to know that for sure. And we all up on your radio having a fantastic day. It's Tuesday. My voice a little raspy because I did go to the Monday nights, downtown Monday nights last night with all the live music and everybody. So I want to give a shout out to everybody that performed because, you know, I want to make sure I show love. So one time for my boy Joe Exotic, who was the actual host of the event. They just wanted me to slide in a couple of times and I slid. And that was about it. I ain't do too much. I ain't do too little. You know what I mean? Then we had Bird Vanity. Shout out to Bird. Tamira. Oh, my God. You did fantastic. Coffee did a fantastic job. Red did a fantastic job. Shout out to my boy Knowledge31. And if he listened to this, he just said too. Who else performed last night that I caught? Charles performed. Charles Tucker. They could call him Teddy Bear now. Shayna D showed up. Like she was Mary J. Blige or something. One time for Shayna B. Yeah, so it was a cool night.

0: 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I'm not going back. They was like, oh, Tina, we gonna do this again. Y'all gonna do this again? A Monday night, please.
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We are definitely locked in like we always is. Vibes is vibing. I'm in there for sure. So I'm having a fantastic day. And I'm on social media and I'm rocking and rolling, just kind of looking at what I'm looking at, y'all. And you know what kind of bothers me about, I love adult black women. That's one of my favorite things. Adult black women, older black women, like over 40, my favorite type of woman. Issue that I have, or issue that I

0: apparently Sandy and Monica is beefing with Tamar. I forgot. I think I knew this already, but I slightly forgot as to why. But that really don't matter. There was a picture taken at Essence Fest. All of the women that were there, all these beautiful black women, all the women that we adore, we admire in some kind of facet, we have some kind of emotional attachment to, regardless of if we want to or not. They all were together, and they all take a picture. And Candy had to be the third grade child to roll her eyes and all that kind of stuff. And that really bothers me. I just really like when adult women or adult people in general can just be adult people. You don't have to be mad all the thing. I don't know. I can't do it. I'd be so off it. Girl, beefing with people is just too much energy, and it's gotta be too much energy at an elderly age. It's Candy. Girl, you can't even sing.
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Locked in, top of the 5 o'clock hour. You feeling good today? Yes. Your power was out. Your power back on, hopefully. You got the day off work because you ain't have no power, because they ain't have no power. Girl, I got at least a half day off at one of my jobs because of that fact, because I did not have no Wi-Fi in my crib. And as y'all know, I work in financial aid. So no Wi-Fi, no work. But it is what it is. We locked in. We locked in. Yeah, right here is Jezebel, 103.7 The Beat. Oh, we also locked in with the State Fair Classic. I'll tell y'all about that soon.

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0: Make sure you tune in every single weekday morning to the Ricky Smiley Morning Show. You know how it's going down. We locked in. The best morning show in the land. Your girl Tina B is on your airwaves. And you know how we do it, and it's crazy. Shout out to everybody out there that's holding it down. Everybody over there in Motown holding it down. Everybody out there in Lakeside holding it down. Everybody out there on the North holding it down. Everybody over there on Cooper Road holding it down. Everybody over there in City Grove holding it down. If you out there holding it down, wherever you at, yeah, we like you. We like you. You get money, we like you. You take care of your kids, man or woman, we like you. If you are kind to people, we like you. If you are out there working on yourself and trying to be better every single day, we like you. We don't like the people. Don't. I ain't gonna say it. Try to direct them, friend. I ain't really got too much to say. Home of the Ricky Smiley Morning Show. Make sure y'all tune in every single weekday. And yes, Lion Dance Tumblr, the bridge is on the way. So make sure you lock in on 103.7 The Beat.
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0: 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Shreveport's hip hop.
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3: I heard what you said through the grapevine. 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Time crossing these state lines. 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
2: 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I do. 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That is a... But

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0: this song coming up right now, knowing that we don't need a lot of rain this week, girl. Go ahead. And it's only Tuesday. Rain Dance, Dave and Tim's. I don't know if we need to play.
1: 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That's when I knew that your heart was scarring. 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Like, wait, babe, let me ask your pardon.

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0: 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I am for the lead. Before I get out of here, I want to make sure I let you all know to seek ye first the kingdom of God and his righteousness, and everything else will be added unto you. And for all of my people that's going through the struggle right now, remember that all things work together for the good of those who love the Lord, and all things include the good and the bad. So even if you're going through the storm right now, I promise you, it'll work out for your favor in the end. I wouldn't lie to you. That's why they call me the real Tina B. But yeah, I'm finna go out my little old. But I will be back on tomorrow, as always. 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

0: kissing notice in the morning. Ooh. I had a bitch in the woman. She was pregnant, but got in the bush. Everything I ever longed, I took from me.
1: I can see your pain, no love when you look at me. For real.